0: Growing up is a strange and exciting experience, full of pleasure, pain, and wonder. And everyone asks himself, how will I turn out?
1: Weird. I'm weird too, but damn you weird.

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1: 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Yeah, go,
2: 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What did you do?
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2: 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I guess I was wrong. I stood still. I guess you was right. You left town later that night. A future like mine not looking too bright. A future like mine not looking too bright. If I could turn back time, I would.

Where's everyone heading on a day like this? Bank holiday Sunday. Marry me Angie in big red letters. I wonder if she did. No war but class war on the motorway bridge. Love spelled backwards on the next. Police tape encircles flowers. A little note reads no regrets. A bedsheet tapestry hangs. Support our local lad, he's on reality TV. 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Police witness please, sun angrily beats. 100 million chevrons away. I'll be fine, I just need you to stay. Okay. And I hope Angie did get married. And that local lad became the influencer he always thought he wanted to be. Happy 13th birthday, Alfie reads another sign on a lay-by. And they're all celebrating somewhere together in my mind's eye. The doers and the dreamers. In a working men's club watching Angie cut a cake. A yoga teacher... Fuck.

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All the things we were meant to be, in the moment revealed. And I hope she made it, cause not many of us do. And I can't explain it, you just light up the room. And I hope she made it. Yeah, I hope she did. And I hope she made it.

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There's this fear in my belly that I can't shake. Trying to remember what my mum say, but can't fill the space on these dark days. Strange, thought they told you I was done with that. They're trying to roll me up in bubble wrap. Maybe it gets lost and they ain't coming back. 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

0: Johannesburg. 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And now that we know there are singers here, we would like to have you sing with us. This is a song about coal miners. I know you do not sing often about coal miners, but soon you have to go get your own coal. So you will be glad you know this song. You wake up with a little lamp on your hat. Everything is good. You know this song. Please help us. This song, your part goes like this. Do do do do do do do do do do do do do do do. I know it's not a lot of words, but it's a good part. I did it for years. I know you want words, but you had words last time. You messing. 1, 2, 3, 4. Do do do do do do do do do do do do do do do. Yes, you must sing loud. You have no microphone. Listen, you do this part 4 times. Then when we go, working in a graveyard 3 miles out, that's when you come back in. So 4 times, then we're ready. Now, since it is an official song, we turn it over to the Secretary of Entertainment.
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I know you don't know nothing about that over here yet. 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It's coming your way. 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

0: Šlovė Ukrainai, šlovė visiems mūsų didvyriams.
1: You're in the cocaine business?
2: That's not really the way to ask.
1: That you are a major mover of cocaine.
2: There's really only like 5 major guys and I'm one of them. And we supply the city, the whole city.
1: That's crazy. Now, does this make you nervous to have that much money around you?
2: Only when you touch it. Only when you touch it. You know, I'm still a gangster. It would just become a memory.

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That primo shit, Razzy Kazzy, Golden Child. Yeah, no.

Lord and Lord. Kenny Durham used to say that when I really get my stroke on, I get in the crowd. She said, why don't you get in the crowd when you started now?